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And you want to know what they call me? Well, I'm just a river. They call me the Mississippi.

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Well, he was jealous, she was jonesing, and then he wound up on the wrong end of a 45.

0: 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Do you get it?
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There's a picture of us in Baja California, eating fish tacos, drinking cold beer. Man, we had the time of our lives.

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Thank you. Here's one for your guilt feelings, or if your mom and daddy, then you can feel real secure in this. Everybody, if you don't know the words, just kind of hum along, but at least do it in tune, okay? Okay.

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I got a cow that went dry, a hen that won't lay, a big stack of bills to get bigger.

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0: well,
1: shut?
0: Well, why don't you just make me if you think you're big enough?
1: I can whip you with both
0: well,
1: hands
0: you
1: tied
0: try,
1: behind
0: me. Mealy mouth, and I'll knock your brains out with a stick of stone.
1: That's wood. Good, catfish.
0: What's a catfish? Why you call me that?
1: They all mouth and no brains.
0: Boy, that's really good. It's all I can do to keep them laughing. That's really good. That's funny. You sure are funny, little fellow.

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I know you're feeling like you just can't win, but you're trying.

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And finally to Mother, whose love was ever true.

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Daddy Cool is blaring with the window down. Hey you, hey you. 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

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Today, I guess I'm just gonna do, I guess I'm gonna do nothing in particular. 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Y'all all welcome. Come on.

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Just give me the word and I'm ready to start. I think we

He said, "Aren't you that songwriter guy?" And I said, "Yes, I am." He said, "So am I." He sat down and played me a song by the grease rack. When he finished singing, he gave me a smile, and I closed my eyes and pondered a while. And he said, "What do you think?" And I don't hold nothing back. Well, I gave him my most sorrowful look, and I said, "His song's got a broken hook, but I can order you a new one from Nashville, but it won't be cheap. And I know you've been using a cut rate thesaurus, cause your adverbs are backed up into your chorus. Now your verse is running on verbs that are way too weak.

said, "Hold on, friend, I'm not through. I hate to be the one to give you this news, but your whole melodic structure's done worked itself loose. It's got so many dotted eighth notes in it, I'd keep her under 50